due to Britain. Sorry about the weather. To make up for it, we've lined up another song that makes Britain great on BFBS, Best of British.

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0: But we won't leave you waiting. Here's another British belter on BFBS Best of British.
1: She says, it's not you, it's me. 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

Led Zeppelin, The Who, Fleetwood Mac, The Beatles, all British greats. Steps, S Club 7, Another Level. Well, they're British, aren't they? 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

0: naughty, very naughty.
1: Ebony's a good leading line of scene, know what I mean? He created the vibe, he takes you for a ride, and this is by design. The party ignites like he's coming alive. He takes you to the top, shakes you all around and back down. You know as he gets mellow, then as smooth as a groove that is making you move.

British as a cucumber sarnie with Helen Mirren on a couch on BFBS, Best of British. That's

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Another Blighty Belter from BFBS Best of British.

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0: 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We just want to say sorry. 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

It's full of great traditions, like losing at cricket, apologising, and describing the weather. But what about the music? 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

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Well, how about this? Another Blighty Belter from BFBS Best of British.

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0: Corby Trouser Press was a great British creation. 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Another Blighty Belter from BFBS Best of British.
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British as fish and chips in the rain. What a country. Celebrating Britain's best. 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

as British as fish and chips in the rain. What a country. Celebrating Britannia's best. This is BFBS Best of British. You want salt and vinegar?

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As a nation, what are we great at? Efficient railways? 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God, no. Incredible cuisine? You're joking. But when it comes to music, we rule the world. So enjoy BFBS, Best of British. 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

British than standing in a queue. 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

Led Zeppelin, The Who, Fleetwood Mac, The Beatles, all British greats. Steps, S Club 7, Another Level. Well, they're British, aren't they? 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

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We just want to say sorry. 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

0: 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It's full of great traditions, like losing at cricket, apologising, describing the weather. But what about the music? 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

A1, 5, Liberty X, Hearsay, PJ and Duncan. We definitely won't be playing stuff like that. 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

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So let's get stuck in to BFBS, Best of British.

a singer with a Spanish bun who sings the women of great virtue. I'd sing to them with a guitar I borrowed from a coffee bar. Well, what you don't know doesn't hurt you. My name would be Antonio, and all my bridges I would burn. When I'd give them some, they'd know I'd expect something in return. I'd have to get drunk every night and talk about virility with some old grandmother that might be decked out like a Christmas tree. No pink elephants I'd see, though I'd be drunk as I could be. I'd sing that song they sang to me about the time they called me Jackie. If I could be for only an hour, if I could be for an hour every day, if I could be for just one little hour,

social world, became procurer of young girls, then I could have my own ball, Jello. My records would be number one, and I'd sell records

China men. I'd sing the song that I sang then about the time they called me Jackie. If I could be the only